0: Now we need to wait like 10 hours. No, kind of, just 1 hour. And the first scene of drama.
1: You have drama in
0: the... Is there? We don't have anything more to do than enjoy the trip for the next 10 hours. But, yes, unexpected. And a fight in the war substation. Because minutes after, these two persons were fighting with a shovel. Let's go to sleep, come on. Everything starts here. In the hut.
2: Finally, food!
0: Isn't in the first day, we started arriving late.
1: It's just the first day! It's just the first activity!
0: We enjoyed the first part.
1: No, you have it there. You have it there.
0: Everything that happened in this place, you have here in the video. The ceremony started, finished. And we have to go to the party. It looks that was just meant for us.
3: What we are doing here.

0: the random encounter.
1: How did you? Oh.
2: Too late. My time has come. And it's gonna take a long time away from you. That's not gonna happen.
0: We have the workshop of equipment and technique.
3: So after that, we are right late. It's not late because it's.
4: It's supposed to be there.
3: After no sleeping, the quark and no quark.
5: And the eggman of eggs.
0: In the third day, we have the actors. We are really late, so we are inside. Baron has a small dog. Him. It finished, and we start the day of recording. Sound, light, camera, people in a scene, and action. Start. We have it ready and in the night karaoke. Okay, nothing to do. And in these first 3 days, we were surrounded by the workshops, by the icebreaker, and looking movie. Now, let me tell you a little bit about the city. They have a lot of churches and a historical spots that look so nice for different purposes. And we have Sapka as the main spot after each break that we have to visit, to buy coffee, to buy drinks, or just to eat something. I think was the most visited point in our trip.
3: After 6 days of filming,
0: presenting all the films and all the short films and the participations that we have inside of this film festival. And yep, some pictures just to have it there.

Then we have some special events. They are maybe once or two times in a month where we meet on a weekend. And it's mostly something like playing music together or maybe an exhibition. And for that we work together with other groups from Dessau and initiatives. So this place is also open for anyone who wants to use it for to create their own event.

So the thing is that this event was very important and special because I think it was one of the most special City Jam sessions ever because it was about discrimination. Because of the occasion, you know, the occasion in Iran is a special, extraordinary. So, yeah, and kind of like a performance to kind of like dedicate to the Iranian people. So yeah, that's why I talked about it. I think it was important to kind of like let the people know what has happened and what is happening. And as an Iranian, I think it was the least that I could do, be their voice.

I just came here for the zip line. I don't think it works in German. Ich bin nur für die Seilbahn hergekommen. It doesn't even make sense in German.

Boah, Alter, it was amazing what we had today. It was a really nice day. We had a very nice performance from Bruce Bay and we had a presentation about what can we do when we face situations with discrimination or racism. Lena and Yo-Yo, they prepared all the information, they shared it with us, and we also made a workshop where we made a drawing all together around the concept of diversity jam, as we always do. We played music, and the workshop was happening in parallel to the music. Of course, we always keep rotating. People are drawing a little bit, are playing music a little bit. Just jamming, you know what the jam is? It's just jamming. The purpose of today was to connect more dots. So this is the idea of the diversity jam, so that we're not just doing this by ourselves, we are also doing this together with other initiatives, and other groups, in other spaces. This way we can connect with more people, and this way also we can always evolve our ideas, not just fix it into one concept, but rather like keep evolving it. A personal experience with discrimination here in Dessau. And in the moment, I was able to respond to it immediately, I would say, but I was also not sure what I'm doing. Then I shared to my Instagram stories to see what other people think about this topic. And I was surprised to see that a lot of people face this and we just don't talk about it. So I thought, okay, I want to bring this more to the public. From this incident came the idea that I want to connect this more with more people. A lot of times I don't know, and that's why mainly I wanted to do this event. I wanted to know more how I can respond to this and just share this information out. So today we had something special that we made for one of our community members, Volker. We had heard the news from him that he has been missing since Christmas, and we wanted to share the word and hope that he's somewhere safe, and we would like to share with him that wherever he is, we'd like to let him know that we miss him and we always think about him in our community. Beauty of our community here, the diversity that we have, and he really loved this in our communities, and he always came to our jam session because he always was fascinated about how we can all come from all different backgrounds, but we connect here with the universal language of music.

0: Now we need to wait like 10 hours. No, kind of, just 1 hour. And the first scene of drama.
1: You have drama in the
0: is there. We don't have anything more to do than enjoy the trip for the next 10 hours. But, yes, unexpected. And a fight in the Warsaw station. Because minutes after, these two persons were fighting within a shovel. Let's go to sleep, come on. Everything starts here, in the hut.
2: Finally, food!
0: Isn't
3: it? Stop.
0: In the first day, we start arriving late.
1: This is the first day! This is the first activity!
0: We enjoyed the first part.
1: No, you're having it there, you're having it there.
0: Everything that happened in this place, you have here in the video. The ceremony started, finished. And we have to go to the parade. It looks that was just meant for us.
4: What we are doing here.

0: Follow the random encounter. Workshop of equipment and technique.
1: So after that we are right late. It's not late because it didn't start. So
2: the football. It's supposed to be there.
1: After no sleeping. The quark and no quark.
3: And the eggman of eggs.
0: In the third day, we have the actors. We are really late, but we are inside. Baron has a small dog. Yeah, I'm him. It finished, and we start the day of recording. Sound, light, camera, people in a scene, and action. Start. We have it ready and in the night karaoke. Okay, not
4: so good.
0: And in these first 3 days, we were surrounded by the workshops, by the icebreaker and looking movie. Now, let me tell you a little bit about the city. They have a lot of churches and historical spots that look so nice for different purposes. And we have Sabka as the main spot after each break that we have to visit, to buy coffee, to buy drinks, or just to eat something. I think was the most visited point in our trip.
1: After the six days of filming,
0: presenting all the films and all the short films and the participations that we have inside of this film festival. And yep, some pictures just to have it there.